0: Let's promise to never fight over a boy again.
1: Pinky promise.
2: Pinky promise.
3: We can share him.
4: He's not worth it. Camila, he's... Oh.
3: I don't love it. I don't love it. I don't love it. I don't love it. I don't love it.
1: Look.
3: Look. Look what
1: he's doing to me.
3: Hurry.
5: Send her to me, buddy. I'm ready to catch her.
0: Oh. He's bald.
6: Okay.
7: Ouch.
6: Oh, you want to blow now?